98.3. Coming up in just a few minutes, get ready for SZA and Kendrick with 30 for 30. I'm Roxy Romeo. Love, love, love this song. Here's Dave and Tems now with Rain Dance. Turn it up.

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1: I used to think about immature things. 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

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Zodiac sign, it must be a Gemini moon, cause we about to go half. 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

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Keeping your weekend going for you. Hanging out with your girl, Roxy Romeo. Mariah the Scientist, Burning Blue is on for you now. After that, got Lil Baby with On Me.

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0: 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Plus, going to do SZA and Kendrick with Luther. I'm Roxy Romeo, and definitely sending prayers up for Simone Biles. In her Instagram story, she revealed that she had a serious health scare. She wrote, almost dying, was not on her bingo card. And it was even scarier because her husband, Jonathan Owens, was away in Indianapolis for practice. She did not reveal what the emergency was, but she did share that she has spent the week resting in her bed. She thanked friends and family and loved ones for checking on her, and also sent a picture of like floral arrangements from her supporters. So still don't know what the situation was where she almost died, but nonetheless, prayers up, and I'm sure that when she feels ready and comfortable, she will share.
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98.3. 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All right, I got details coming up in just a few minutes. Right now, let's jump into the new one by Brent Faiyaz, Butterflies. Also, Black Beatles is coming up next.

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0: me any place on the map, cause I'm him. 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Falling hard on another hemisphere. Somebody tell them people Mr. Hem is here.
1: Whoa, whoa, whoa, whoa, whoa, whoa.
0: Mr. Hem is here.
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1: 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The lineup was revealed for our iHeartRadio Music Festival. And we kicked it off with your chance to win your way over to Vegas. All right, coming up in just a few. I'll tell you how to make that happen right now. 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
1: Morning, everybody. It's DJ NV, Just Hilarious, Charlamagne Tha God. We are the Breakfast Club. Lon La Rose is here as well. We got a special guest in the building.
2: He will be in the new series, Spider Noir, coming May 25th. Lamorne Morris is here.
3: Hey, hey.
4: Good morning, sir.
3: Good morning. How are you doing?
4: I'm good.
2: Every time I see you, man, I just feel close to you because we share a sister.
3: Yes, we do. Yes. Alicia Renee. She bailed on us today.
2: I know she was here all week. I was running around, so I didn't get a chance to see her, man.
3: Yeah.
2: But she spends way more time with you now because she's on the West Coast.
3: Yeah. And she says you abandoned her.
2: Oh, I did not. She said,
3: I'm just trying to start.
2: How are you, though, my brother?
3: Dude, I'm good. You know what's funny? I used to tell people when people would ask me that, I would just go, old and tired. Mm. And then I started feeling old and tired.
4: Mm.
3: Everything started breaking down. And so now I'm like, I'm good. I'm great.
4: Yeah.
2: What's kicking your ass more? Acting, fatherhood, or just life in general?
3: Trying to balance it, to be honest with you. Before I had a kid, I was just free. You know what I mean? Like, I could, oh, got a job in Africa, let's go do it. You know what I mean? You got a job over here, let's go do it. Now, you got to really pay attention to, time spent with your kid. You still got to make money. You still got to work. So if I could bring her with me, you know, but that's a stressful situation trying to handle the logistics of that. You know, she's only five. So, you know, I would say that work, fatherhood, you know, I'm a single dad. So that balance is kind of crazy.
4: Yeah.
3: I'm noticing gray hairs everywhere.
2: it's interesting with you, right? Because you definitely are a comedian, right? So you built a career where people expect you to be funny, but yeah. Your dramatic work is equally as good, right?
3: I don't think they heard you when you said it.
4: You got like, range, brother.
3: Yeah, I feel like I don't get the respect.
2: Do you find yourself leaning in one direction or more?
3: No, you know what's cool is that I like the... As actors and performers, we like to think that we can do everything. Mm-hmm. You know what I mean? But it's very rare that you get the opportunity to do it. So for years, you know, I was on comedies and stuff like that. And getting that recognition, but I'm an actor, you know, so I can play whatever's written, and I can play it honestly and truthfully. When Fargo came around, I won an Emmy for it.
2: That's right.
3: And people were like, what? Mm-hmm. You know, and I was like, yeah, we as performers, if given the opportunity, can do a lot of things. Mm-hmm. And so now with this show, the cool thing about this show is that, you know, I kind of get to do all of it. Mm-hmm. You know, there's moments where... Very passionate, very serious, but it's still a comic book franchise. Mm-hmm. So, and it's with Nick Cage. So you get to be silly. You get to
2: be. You call him Nick now? It's not Nicholas.
3: Nick,
2: like the rest of
3: my
2: us.
3: Nick-ka.
2: Okay.
3: He's my Nick-ka. Nick. Yeah. You know, so I didn't even know that. I called him Nick Cage too. I think to Alicia, and she was like, "Oh, we don't just call him Nick. We got to call him Nicholas too."
2: I've never heard anybody refer to him as Nick in my life.
3: Nick, yeah. That's my Nick.
2: when you won the Emmy for Fargo, did that feel validating, or did it make you realize like Hollywood only rewards black actors when they suffer in a role?
3: You know, it's so crazy. Listen, I was thinking about it. Okay. I used to have this bit that it was like, if you want to win an Oscar, you gotta be a slave. And I started writing this movie that I stopped writing. It called The Porch. And it was one, it was about this actor who was trying to get respect. So he wrote a slave movie called The Porch about one slave's uprising to become a house. And it was like, once he finally became a house, and everybody goes and sees the movie and black people turn on me, you know? So I was going to make that. I was going to make that movie. But when I won the award, it did feel validating. It was just like, you know, Noah Hawley, the creator, he said something. He was like, usually when people win these big awards, it's because their role was big and glitzy and they did a weird thing and they had a lisp and they did a thing. You know, he was like, the good guy won. He was like, just great acting. You followed the arc, you did the thing, and people appreciated it, you know? Mm-hmm. He was like, it's about time that happened, because a lot of those performances sometimes get overlooked because, you know, somebody got a stutter, you know, and somebody, like you said, is a slave, you know? And then, but there are times where I do feel that way. It's like we do have to suffer in order to get that, to get that recognition, you know what I mean? Because if you look at our performances, like, for the most part, they're pretty damn great, and they don't get the recognition.
2: The Porch sounded like a great concept, didn't it?
4: Yeah, it did. Yeah.
3: And you want to produce it?
2: Sure.
3: Y'all rich.
4: Doing that now.
3: You doing it?
4: No, he's doing that now.
2: A little bit of that.
3: Hey.
2: You don't get Illuminati rumors, though, Lamorne. Like, so much success that you've had, like mainstream success, you don't get the Illuminati rumors. How have you avoided
3: that? I don't know why, because I'd be sacrificing.
2: No.
4: I'm looking invite you.
3: Please. No, you know what's interesting is that I like the thing I like the most about my career is that I can, I've been, like you said, I've been working for a long time, you know, and I do well for myself. I could go to the mall. You know what I mean? And just hang out and kick it. And then people will walk up and people will say what's up and people will ask for photos. But it's not like, it ain't like The Rock. You know what I mean? Yeah, like, it ain't that, that level of success seems cool.
2: Oh, you know it's not
3: cool,
2: like The Rock. Why would you use The Rock?
4: Oh, my God. Well, why would you, like, why you gotta double down like that?
3: Okay, how about, okay. It ain't like Brad Pitt. You know what I mean?
4: Oh,
3: like,
4: God.
3: One more time.
4: Yeah.
3: It ain't like Oprah going to the mall. You know what I'm saying? Listen, I feel good about myself today.
2: You should.
3: But it's not like that. I have a steady career. I used to tell people all the time, I just want to be Morgan Freeman. I want to be in my 80s and 90s and still working.
2: Oh, God.
3: And not have to have like a burnout. Okay. You know what I mean? Because it's such high heights. That seems cool at times. But as long as the money's still good and I can still, you know, provide for my family, I don't need that. I don't need to be Bieber. I don't need to be.
2: You want longevity and consistency.
3: Mm-hmm. Yeah, because I like my peace. I like to be able to hang out with people and be able to take selfies and just people just respect it and chill. I don't like the people, oh my God, like that's wild to me.
4: Yeah.
3: So, you know.
4: When we were talking about the dramatic roles, right, and you doing these various things, though, earlier you said that you still don't feel like you get the recognition for that.
3: Yeah.
4: So if you could pick the recognition, which would come with a lot of the, oh my God, fame,
3: yeah,
4: and consistency, which one would you pick if you honestly had to make a choice?
3: Well, see, that's tough because, you know, there are actors who I consider like goats that can go to the mall. I think Don Cheadle is top five best actors I've ever seen.
2: Mm.
3: And that's a skill that I want to be able to get to.
4: Mm-hmm.
3: I think everybody knows Don Cheadle, but his personality says, I'm good. You can come up to me and talk to me. People aren't rabid about it.
4: Right.
3: That's what I'm looking for. You know what I mean? But he gets that. He gets the accolade. When he walks in the room, everybody knows that's an actor. That's an artist. And they respect it. And you can't disrespect anything about his career. So that's kind of what I'm looking for. If it comes with the craziness and chaos behind it, so be it. You can find ways to protect yourself from all that. You know what I mean? I just don't want to have to be guarded by a bunch of security guards all the time. And like, that doesn't feel healthy for you know what I mean?
4: Yeah.
3: Like, because I'd be doing weird shit and I don't need everybody to know about it.
2: Like what?
3: What do you mean?
2: Like what would you be doing?
4: You said I don't need everybody to know. What's the weirdest thing you'd be doing?
3: What do you mean?
4: You already be doing weird shit, don't you?
3: Yeah.
4: Yeah.
3: Oh, yeah, yeah, yeah. I live a strange lifestyle.
4: But
3: nothing slippery like y'all be talking about.
4: I was about to say, post-Diddy, you
3: got to
4: clarify.
3: You do got to clarify.
5: Hey, who is you? I'm the best yet. This you already know.
0: This is The Breakfast Club.
1: Morning, everybody. It's DJ Envy, Jess Hilarious, Charlamagne Tha God. We are The Breakfast Club. We're still kicking it with Lamorne Morris. Charlamagne?
2: You get syndication checks.
3: Yeah, I've been lucky, man. New Girl was weird. It was like a show that almost didn't happen for me, but it ended up being the best thing that's happened in my career because it set me up to be in people's households so much that I can work. You know what I mean? It is a little validation of just being able to get you a job, but the dramatic stuff is what you want to mix through both.
2: It's crazy that the climate of the country has changed so much that you probably couldn't get a show like New Girl right now.
3: Some of the stuff we talked about is kind of crazy. You know what the show used to be called?
2: I'm just talking about the diverse friendship.
3: Oh, yeah. We had two black series regulars on the show. We had an Indian woman on the show. The type of guy I dated, like, black women on the show, Asian women on the show. Max's character had, it was just like everything. It was interesting. They didn't care. They were just like, oh, let's just. Even my character wasn't supposed to be black. Everybody was auditioning for it. Everybody.
4: Really?
3: I mean, there was Asian cats in the room, Indian cats, Hispanic cats in the room. We were all sitting there auditioning. And it was, I mean, I tested against Exhibit at one point. You know what?
2: The rapper.
3: Wow. The rapper. Because they were just trying to find it. They didn't know if they wanted like a bigger brother in the loft or if they wanted like a younger status. Like they were trying to play with the dynamics. And so it ended up just going to me.
2: Wow. You think shows like New Girls accidentally prepared America for like more diverse friendships?
3: Probably. You know why? Because it's still around.
2: Yeah.
3: New Girl, we stopped taping in 2018 and people still think it's a new show. And I think the reason why is because it translates across all generations. Everybody can identify. I think a lot of times when you see a TV show and it's just predominantly one particular race or one particular thing, it doesn't necessarily, it's not necessarily indicative of what's actually happening in our world. You know, everybody's got diverse groups of friends. You know what I mean? It's just a matter of like our networks are scared to show it. Are they scared to showcase it? When you go to other countries, people are like, I love New Girl, I love New Girl. And you talk about it, they're like, I have a friend like you, or my cousin is Jess, or, you know, or we all live together. You know, the one thing we all can agree on is community. You know what I mean? We all been broke and we all had roommates and everybody can identify with that. And I think that's why it's, that's why it has that longevity. You know what I mean? And I think that's why it can continue to go. People still, again, people still think we're taping. People are like, when's the new season coming out? I'm like, we about to be a bunch of old living together.
4: Do you believe that you have to do stand-up to be a comedian?
3: I think to have that, I think to pay respect to the comedians, you, because I think there's so many great comedians that have kind of paved the way. Like, that is their medium. If you're on stage telling jokes, that is your medium. Everything else is you're a comedic performer. Like I do a little stand up, but I'm also, I'm a comedic writer, and I came up in the improv scene, which is you on stage making stuff up from the top of your head. I would write comedy and write sketches and stuff like that. So I'm a comedic performer and I'm in the comedy business. But what they do is they're comedians, you know, or comics, if you will. But the comedy business is big. Like, Will Ferrell's not a stand-up comedian, but he's one of the greatest funny people of all time.
6: Comedic actor is what they call him, right?
3: Yeah, comedic. He's a comedic actor. You know what I mean? And when he walks in the room, people go, oh, it's going to be funny. It's the same, but that's the same when you see, like, Donnell Rawlings. You know, he's a comic. He's a comedian. And a comedic performer. Yeah.
4: Shut up, yo. Yes, you know he is. Well-known household name.
6: I thought he was a chef.
4: Hey, yo.
3: Apparently, he makes good gumbo.
6: That's what the streets say.
3: That's what they say. I've never had it.
4: He do be cooking.
3: I know. He be cooking out of an RV.
4: He be telling jokes.
3: he's hilarious.
6: You got a food truck. But it's like unlicensed. That's the RV. No, for real.
3: Yeah. It's unlicensed.
6: He got an RV in Ohio. Yeah, and he cooks out of the RV in Ohio.
3: I know. I was in Ohio in Yellow Springs.
4: He
3: was offering it, and I was like, you made it out of an RV. I'm not about to eat this.
6: You don't support black business?
3: Not out of an RV.
6: Oh.
4: That depends on where it's at.
3: No, I refuse.
6: I didn't know Donnell did comedy. Interesting. I mean, no, but I just like the people you use as examples. I never thought about that.
3: Yeah, I mean, yeah, but then you got some people that are just legendary that do it all. You know, Martin, Eddie Murphy. He hasn't been on a stage in a long time, but Eddie's the king. You know,
6: Jamie Foxx
3: to me is the greatest performer of all time. Greatest performer of all time. Like, just overall performance, there's nobody better than Jamie Foxx.
6: Why? Because he can do so many things?
3: He can do so many things at a high level. And he's brave enough to do it. Yeah. You know, there are a lot of people, like, internally, this is a real thought that I have. This is a real thought. I think I am the greatest stand-up comic of all time. But you will never
6: think like that.
3: But you never know it, because I don't be doing it. So everybody can say, you know what I mean? Everybody can say, I this is not me exaggerating. I'm looking at all these people on this wall, and I'm like, yeah, if I took the time, I'd be better than all of them.
6: Yeah, there's some people on this wall.
3: I don't give a who they are.
6: Dick Gregory.
4: I was going to say Dick Gregory.
3: It doesn't matter.
6: Kevin Hart.
3: It doesn't matter.
6: Martin.
3: It doesn't matter.
6: Little Duvall.
3: It doesn't matter. It doesn't matter.
6: You should feel like that.
3: I will, and it's a fact. I feel I could be so much better than them. But here's where we differ. They got way more courage. They have way, they're they just have it. There's the one thing that we forget about is that to be them, you have to, not only do you have to be skilled and gifted at what you do, but your drive and that it thing has to happen. It has to be there. And I could say all day that I have it, but until I prove it, I gotta shut the fuck up. You know what I mean?
6: How you been out there?
3: I was just on stage recently for Netflix as a joke. I just did it. It was dope. It was great. It was fun and people liked it. And that, I get that itch. I go on stage and I go, okay, great. They laughed. And I go, I don't need to do this for another 6 months.
4: Oh my God.
3: Because what y'all do is, it's like, you know how hard that is? You know, we got to hit the stage over and over and over again and test jokes and deal with the ones that don't work. You got to do, that is People forget how much work goes into it, and they don't. And I, there's sometimes, as much as I'd like to say I'm great at it, I don't have what they have.
6: I think it's the hardest thing to do on stage, stand-up comedy.
3: It is.
6: I really do. Like, it's you by yourself with a whole crowd of people that have the expectation to laugh.
3: Yes. Yes.
6: You got to be insane to even go out there, to be honest with you.
3: You know how hard it is to change somebody's mood? People walk into comedy club pissed half the time.
4: Right. But that's, they come there for, comic relief, and you are a genius writer, so I don't understand why that's, like, the scariest thing for you to do.
3: And I came up on the stage. It's just, there's a certain level of anxiety I get that I can't control. And I go, but 30 seconds into it, I'm having fun. But it's that panic of the week before where I'm like, okay, I got to go perform at this stage and do this thing. And I'm just like, and people around me will tell me, they were like, well, you are annoying to be around when you got a show.
4: Right.
3: You got a show. Right. So people talking to me, I'm like, don't say words in front of me because then I got to go say, I might say your words when I get on. Just shut up. And it's, I can't live that way.
4: Okay.
3: I can't live that way. Maybe it's just a habit that I need to practice more, but like.
6: When the last time you did a black room? Like black.
4: Damn, it ain't been Gucci, it been that long.
6: Yeah, it's a word I want to say, but you got white people in here with you, so I'm not gonna say it.
3: Go ahead and say it.
6: You know the word I'm talking about.
3: The black.
6: So glad that you did one of those rooms.
3: Oh my God! Probably last year we did a few rooms. We did I probably at the Improv. It was at the Improv. We did a show. I hosted a show, and in between, I would do sets. I would do like 10-minute sets in between. That was a cool show because I had Arsenio headlining, Arsenio Hall headlining.
4: Damn, what a flex!
3: I mean,
4: Come on, Lamar.
3: Yeah, I had Arsenio headlining, so that was a cool moment in my life. It was interesting because Arsenio was even like, "Hey, man, when you going up next?" Mm-hmm. I was like, "A few months." He was like, "What?" He was like, "What are you talking about?" He was like, "You just be popping up and then not doing it again." I'm like, "Yeah, it's fun, man." He's like, "You got to keep doing it." He's like, "What are you doing?" I was like, "What's happening with you?" I was like, "I'm an actor, you know, and I know how hard it is to do what you guys do. I'm having fun up there right now, and in this moment, there's laughter because I improvise a lot. But like, to sit down and craft 45 minutes to an hour, I was talking with Chris Rock about it the other day. Chris Rock was like, "Before I put a special out, you know, I got like 300 shows that I've done, 300 small rooms." He's like, the average comic, when they put their special out, they've done 40 rooms. He was like, me, it's 300. And I was like, that's why he's Chris Rock. But 300 shows is crazy. We were at the brunch, the Netflix is a joke brunch. And he was just like, after this, I'm hitting a few clubs tonight. I was like, jeez. Wow. He was like, yeah, man. He was just like locked in. He's like, that's a different level of locked in.
7: Yeah. And who is you? I'm the best yet. This you already know.
8: This is the Breakfast Club.
1: Morning, everybody. It's DJ NV, Jess Hilarious, Charlamagne Tha God. We are the Breakfast Club. We're still kicking it with Lamorne Morris. Charlamagne?
6: Do you ever feel like Hollywood typecast you as safe funny?
3: Yeah. Oh my God, all the time. And that's it started out as a thing that just happened. And then it was like, then I started protecting my peace a little bit with going like, you know, Flip Wilson is one of my favorite performers. And, you know, I read his book and he talked about being safe and people considered him being safe. But he was a wild dude off camera. And he was like, yeah, I'm going to keep it that way because I don't need people knowing that what I do is a show. I that's the show. You don't need to know who I really am in my personal life. And so for me, it's kind of the same way. Like my friends will tell you, people around me will tell you, I like on my podcast, I say probably every day that could get me canceled. But then I go in the edit, we're like, I don't need it. It's a funny joke, but I don't need it. There's a certain heat that I don't want. And we all bounce back from it. People who get canceled, they all bounce back from it. But I don't, you know,
4: But is it funny?
3: Yeah.
4: See?
3: It'd be fun. Yeah.
4: If it's funny, if it's more funny than offensive, it ain't gonna matter.
3: I wish.
4: Oh, you get that call from that agent. And the agent be like, well, why would we air? We are in conversation with this studio. Yeah. I think that's a big thing for you. Yeah. Like, you're 100%, major studio work.
3: 100%. Studio work, corporate, corporate sponsors, and even the spokesperson for certain, you know. I go, man, is this joke worth losing that?
4: I got you.
3: That platform. You know what I mean? Now, I always say this. I say this all the time. The moment certain things go away, you're about to get the most unhinged version of me you've ever seen in your life. Because then now everything is in-house. like that's the reason why I do love stand-up comics. Mm-hmm. Because no matter what you take away from stand-up comics, the audience don't go nowhere.
4: Yeah.
3: You know, I can still, you can still go on stage and still make your money and still have the fans support you.
6: And now it's podcasts as well.
3: Exactly, exactly. But what I, you know, I liked about Kevin Hart's special is that he kept like shouting out his sponsors. He was like, sorry for what I'm about to say to all my sponsors, blah, blah, blah. This has nothing to do with you guys. And he would go say some wild You know what I mean? That's the type of energy that I would that I try to have on my podcast.
6: Is it a dollar amount? Is it an age to where you gonna say? Because I remember Kev, and I'm sure this is on video somewhere. Kev literally said, "I'm gonna do this, and this, and then I'm gonna get to the point where I'm gonna turn heel.
3: Yeah,
6: everybody's gonna hate me, and I'm gonna say what the hell I want." I remember him saying this 10 years ago.
3: Yeah, I would probably say it has to have a B in front of it.
6: Okay.
4: Right.
3: You have $1 billion.
6: A B?
3: Like,
6: you need a B?
3: At that point, B? Yeah. B? A B? I could run somebody over and get sued for $50 million. There's nothing to me. I could. You know what I mean? I'm not going to see it inside of a jail cell. I own the prison.
6: Dang. I got one more question. What insecurities do you still carry from before fame that success left?
3: I'm working on it. This is something I am very much so working on. You know, there were some things that happened to me younger in my dating life. But now I'm talking younger, like 14, that I joke about because it's funny. But there are times I find that it pops up in my dating life that it makes me feel like I haven't gotten over it. And I have. But telling these jokes on stage about it is very therapeutic. I was about to lose my virginity to someone, and she said, "Should we?" She was like, "Oh, I was talking to this other cat. He said that you haven't done it before in your life, so maybe I should. Maybe he should have sex with me while you watch.
4: Oh,
3: so then you will know what you're doing." And after that, I was just like, "All women trying to be like all of them." I was 14 and I was like, what is she talking about?
6: So you was cucking early.
3: Bruh, I didn't do it. I didn't.
6: This
3: I
6: don't know
3: there. I didn't. There's no way. There was no
4: that.
3: Chair. There was no chair in my household.
6: So how did you reply to her?
3: I didn't. I just thought that was ridiculous. And we stopped talking. He.
4: At 14?
3: 14. This.
6: How old was he?
3: 17.
6: This
3: run up to me at run up to me in school. Damn, you missed it, Joe. Where you was at? He went through with it.
4: So what does that do for you in your dating life today?
3: In my dating life tonight, when I first look at a woman, I go, this probably just came straight from a gang.
4: Then I gotta
3: get into it. Then I gotta go, but I love you. I hope you didn't just come straight from a gang. No, it doesn't. It's just it doesn't actually do anything from my dating life now, but it's always a bit that I remember.
4: Mm-hmm.
3: And it's always a moment in my life that I remember. And it's almost like
6: safe. What you were thinking, what bitches ain't
3: that's what you were thinking back then. And that has always stuck with him.
4: Yeah.
6: That's what stuck with you.
4: Yeah.
6: And I don't call women that word, but that's what you were thinking back then.
3: But back then, yeah. Back then, for sure. I was 14, man.
6: Yes.
3: I was 14. And I had no real reference point. You know what I mean? Like, my father wasn't around. I didn't see the romance in the household.
4: Gotcha.
3: You know.
6: So you thought all women was getting down like that?
3: I just... I was 14.
4: This is the first like experience that you had.
3: All my friends were getting laid. I
4: knocking
3: wasn't
4: them down.
3: I was just like, man.
4: So are you romantic on dates?
3: Oh yeah, 100%. I'm very much so romantic on dates.
4: Okay.
3: But I also have a cynical sense of humor.
4: Oh, Lord.
3: You know what I mean? And sometimes I'd like to, in conversation, do bits and bring shit up, and then they're just like, that's too much, man.
4: Like gang
3: first date. I'm like, okay, one, do you have a close personal relationship with your parents? They go, okay, cool. Two, have you been gang?
4: Damn.
6: What woman made you unlearn that? What woman made you be like, you know what? All women aren't out here getting gang.
3: The girl I lost my virginity to. You know what I mean? Like, I lost that later. I lost that a while ago, but it is something that I keep doing and I can't stop doing it. I can't stop doing it.
4: It stuck with me,
3: and I'm sure it's annoying.
4: Are you and Nassim? Are y'all really going on a date? Is that going to actually happen?
6: Who's Nazim?
4: One of his co-stars from New Girl.
3: Oh.
4: But he called her on the podcast, which is very awkward.
3: Yeah, I called her on the podcast and was like, hey, we should go on a date. And she was like, okay, cool. And then it kind of went everywhere. But I was joking.
4: But so that's not going to really happen. Because people really want to see y'all.
9: What if she had really had a big crush on you and she was trying to work her way up to asking you and you call her and you ask her to go on a date with you and you plan and
3: Well, here's the thing. We know each other so well that once she agreed to it, I immediately knew she understood what was happening.
4: Oh, she's playing into it.
3: I immediately knew. You know, and we talked about it. She called me afterwards. She was like, people are going to really believe that.
4: Because y'all characters.
9: Right.
4: And y'all, what y'all do on the show.
3: I know. But we're so close. I used to date one of her best friends. You know what I mean? And it's not like that. I mean.
6: Probably got a good recommendation.
3: You said.
6: You used to date one of her best friends. You probably got a good recommendation. Sometimes you
3: possibly. Yeah.
6: Might have got a 5-star review and don't know it.
3: But she ain't gonna do that. She wouldn't do that to her friend. She wouldn't. I know some women will.
9: Yeah,
3: you know,
9: of
3: you know why?
6: It's Lamorne Morris, y'all. Go check out Spider Noir May 25th, man. Thank you for joining us.
3: Oh, thank y'all. I appreciate it.
6: It's the Breakfast Club.
7: Yeah. Hey, who is you? I'm the best yet. This you already know.
8: This is the Breakfast Club.
10: Make sure you tell them to watch out for Florida, man.
6: The craziest people in America come from the Bronx and all of Florida.
11: Yes, you are a donkey.
12: A Florida man attacked an ATM for a very strange reason. It gave him too much money. Florida man is arrested after deputies say he rigged the door to his home in an attempt to electrocute his pregnant wife. Police arrested an Orlando man for attacking a flamingo.
13: It's the Breakfast Club, bitches.
14: Donkey of the day. With Charlemagne the God. I don't know why y'all keep letting him get y'all like this.
15: Well, little Duval, donkey of the day goes to a Florida man named Jermell Freeman, okay? What does your Uncle Charla always say about the great state of Florida? The craziest people in America come from the Bronx and all of Florida, and today is no exception. Now, Jermell has been charged with aggravated arson because he decided to bake a blanket, okay? Yes, this man put a blanket in the oven, and it wasn't even a pig in it. Now, I know what you're thinking. If Jermell wanted a heated blanket, they like $39.99 on Amazon, okay? Good Housekeeping is an amazing brand. Why didn't he just buy one? But that's not what he actually put the blanket in the oven for, okay? What did he put the blanket in the oven for? Let's go to Lauren LaRosa for the report, please.
16: A Florida man is accused of setting his ex-girlfriend's apartment on fire after allegedly threatening her during a FaceTime call, and he is now being held in Franklin County Jail. Columbus fire crews responded April 10th to an apartment fire on Belcher Drive in North Columbus. The victim told investigators she was not home at the time, but said her ex-boyfriend, Jermell Freeman, FaceTimed her and turned on her oven with a blanket inside, telling her he was going to start a fire. The victim had previously reported other threats to Columbus police, including that Freeman threatened to stab her with a kitchen knife and kill her friends. I got your knife, Freeman is alleged to have said to his girlfriend. I told you I wasn't playing with you. Witnesses told investigators that Freeman was trying to find a return flight home.
15: Damn. You do know when Usher said, let it burn, he didn't mean that literally, right? It's a metaphor, okay? Letting it burn refers to the painful but necessary release of watching a relationship completely die out. Okay, it's about facing the agonizing grief of a breakup because you know it's the right thing to do. It's not about setting your ex's, apartment on fire. Okay, my brothers, why can't y'all just deal with rejection? The great black philosopher Gucci Man once said, girls are like buses, miss one, next 15, one coming. Okay, do we not remember great quotes like there are plenty fish in the sea? Nowadays, it's more like there are plenty butt-naked women on IG. Okay, Jermell, even if you felt like there are plenty fish in the sea, but she's the only one for me, hey, man, if you love something, let it go. If it comes back to you, it's yours, okay? What I don't understand about men like Jermell is when a woman breaks up with you, then you do something like set her apartment on fire, all you're doing is confirming that she made the right decision. Okay, Jermell allegedly already threatened to stab her, like Lauren just said, and harm her friends. Now, I'm not the highest grade of weed in the dispensary, but those are grounds to break up with somebody, okay? Thank God that young lady wasn't home, because that could have been very bad, all right? This dude was clearly moving off emotion, and this is why I don't like when people say women are emotional creatures. No, human beings are emotional creatures, okay? We are not creatures of logic. We are creatures of emotion, and we do not care what's true. We care how it feels, and Jermell felt hurt. okay? And instead of going to therapy to learn how to regulate his emotions, he decided he wanted to project that pain onto this young lady, artist young lady's apartment, just because the young lady didn't want to be with him anymore. Okay, my brother's rejection is a part of life, all right? Okay, what happened to, you know, when a girl breaks up with you, you decide to better yourself, all right? Go out there and get in the best shape physically, mentally, spiritually, emotionally. Let her be scrolling the gram this time next year and be like, damn, when she sees your glow up, okay? That's why you don't block none of your exes, all your haters. You gotta let them see you winning, okay? You gotta let them see you shining. But no, Jamel, you wanna be dusty, dull. Okay, once again, you proved exactly why this woman should have been left you. Okay, rejection doesn't create character, it reveals it, and people gotta stop ignoring red flags the first time. Okay, because if somebody responds to losing you by trying to destroy you or destroy something of yours, then leaving them was the smartest thing you ever did. Please give Jamel Freeman the biggest hee-haw.
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1: 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What's up? It's Ariel. Very early indeed, but you know what? Here's some information that I got, and you may have missed it just in case, like, you work too much or you're not really tapped in with what BET got going on. They just unveiled their very first ever board of advisors. Honestly, we should have been did this. Three of them make perfect sense to me, right? Bob Johnson, who is the founder of BET, I thought that man was dead. Turns out he's very much alive and on the board. Founder of BET, Bob Johnson. Queen Latifah, LL Cool J. Very much rooted in the culture, right? Troy Vincent, Raymond J. McGuire. Don't know a whole lot about them. They're very much on the board. It was George Cheeks. It's just something about his picture. When you see it, the energy, it gives gentrified coffee shop, and I don't like that.
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1: What's up, Zariel, with you on this Monday morning. Still got Janae headed in your way. Brent and Jordan Anatuji also headed in your direction. Hey, listen, if you ever want to join the conversation, get something off your chest, whatever, hit me up on all socials, slide in my DMs, OL, yeah. And, of course, you can hit us up on the TalkBack mic.

0: 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Don Toliver, E85, to start off that next set of back-to-back music on our Monday morning together. What's up? It's Ariel. Music you may have missed, and here's the thing. It almost proves Lizzo's point. My fellow Taurus sister dropped her album on Friday, right? The rollout did not go as planned. She had already said that she felt like the algorithm had been suppressing her rollout, as well as that record label just was not helping to push that she was dropping some new music, right? The album came out. I completely forgot about it until I so happened to look it up on a Sunday. And I was like, oh, damn, it's actually a really good body of work. If you like that early 80s Tina Turner rock and roll type of feel, you're going to like Lizzo's new project. You just didn't know it existed. And that's the sad part.
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1: Real 98.3, the Naps number one for hip hop and R&B. What's up, Zeriel? With you on this Monday morning. Lil Durk is facing new charges in that murder for hire case. I'll get into that in probably about six more songs. That includes Moray and Tim's Nights. I got

about a conservative regular girl that still can beat up chairs. 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Zodiac sign, it must be a Gemini moon, cause we about to go half. 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

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Zodiac sign, it must be a Gemini moon, cause we about to go half. 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
0: And we're actually looking for cast members now, so you can go to Wild On Our Live Tour and submit your videos. 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And they will be played June 20th at the Barclays.
3: Yeah, it's going up.
1: Love it. We got all the rappers.
0: We got Charleston White going against
4: Damn.
0: Boosie. We got Soulja Boy going at people, too. So it's just going to be a whole new type of Wild Night to choice. You're super excited to see stuff like that.
4: Yeah,
0: Michael
4: Blackson.
1: We go up viral.
3: Just like when we went.
0: This is my space.
3: Me and DDG,
0: now
3: we did the Netflix as a joke. That shit went viral. Yeah. You know, and all the Neon, all the streamers and all that stuff was there. So, you know, we kind of going off that energy of like, this is the new entertainment and this is the way they want to see it. So we offering it.
0: I'm trying to get Envy to go against D-Rex.
4: Hey, yo. Oh,
3: that's my guy.
0: That's my guy.
4: But before you do go, I want to say to you, Nick, I love you and I appreciate you. Like, you were the first person to put me on TV. And even when I came to you and I was like, yo, they want me to do Fox, I want to do Fox, but I want to stay here. And you was like, yo, go ahead, do that. That's acting. That's what you want to do. Our doors will always be open here at Wildin' Out. So thank you, yo.
3: Oh, that's love. Thank you, Jack. I love you, girl.
1: Have you checked the doors?
3: Congratulations.
1: You should go check those doors.
4: Make sure to lock them.
3: Jess can come back to Wildin' Out.
0: Yo, Jess, you gotta push. Don't pull. Stop pulling.
3: You are.
4: Shut up.
2: Nick Cannon, Rick Michaels. It's the Breakfast Club. Good morning.
1: There it is.

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2: Roadways in decent shape this morning. 465 northbound at 56th. The entrance ramp closed with construction. Also on 465 eastbound at Meridian, the exit ramp closed with ongoing construction. Also this morning, 65 heading northbound at 100 north to about White Land Road. The road construction continues to be on the shoulder there this morning.
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0: said, yeah.
1: Yeah. It's what y'all been waiting for.
0: You're tapped in to Way Up with Angela Yee.
2: Yeah, it's Way Up with Angela Yee. Hey.
3: Good job, B-Dot.
4: Hey.
2: What's up, B-Dot?
4: Happy Monday.
2: Yes, happy Monday. It is, it's a Knicks game is on
4: it's
2: tonight.
4: It's a Knick day. Happy Monday to all my Knickers.
2: Knickerbockers.
4: Yeah.
2: Man, listen, another thing that's happening, it's kind of a New York day.
4: Yeah.
2: We can say that nationwide.
4: It's feeling good out here,
2: globally,
4: man.
2: Worldwide. Jamie Hector, who's from Brooklyn, he's going to be joining us today.
4: Yes.
2: You know him as Marlo from The Wire, but he's also in the new show Cape Fear. You also know him as from Bosch.
4: Yep.
2: As Detective Edgar. I want to say this, too. He was at my coffee shop yesterday. We had an NYC Votes event,
4: mm-hmm.
2: and these two kids from the street came in. They're like, Marlo, what you doing here? What you doing up in here, Marlo? It was so funny. But yes, he's going to be joining us, and I know you were excited for that because Jay-Z channeled Marlo's character.
4: That's right.
2: In that.
4: That freestyle. That was my Jay-Z impersonation.
2: I thought you were choking. All right. Well, let's get the show started with some love. Let's shine a light. 800-292-5150. Maybe you want to call up and shine a light on the Knicks.
4: Yeah.
2: Or maybe your local team that's not in the
4: finals.
2: But you can still do that. 800-292-5150. Call us up.

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2: Yeah, she back at it. Bring it, bring in the Mac. We up with Angela Yee is on.

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1: Yo, she about to blow the lid up off this pot.
2: Let's get it.
1: Oh, yeah. Angela's spilling that Yee tea.
2: Come and get the tea.
0: All right, it's Way Up with Angela Yee. I'm here with B-Dot.
3: Good job, B-Dot.
4: Yes, you are.
0: And let's get into this Yee tea. So, Scary Movie 6, did you know it was going to do what it did?
4: I had no idea.
0: It was, it made $105 million worldwide on opening weekend.
4: Damn.
0: Which is a franchise record for them.
4: Wow.
0: What a big deal. You know how much it cost to make it?
4: How much?
0: $30 million.
4: Wow.
0: So within the first 3 days, they've already recouped and then some.
4: That's what's up.
0: Yeah, you know, shout out to Marlon Wayans, Sean Wayans, Keenan Ivory Wayans. I love me some Regina Hall.
4: Yeah, we saw Marlon the other day in the hallway.
0: Yes, listen, I just want to say Marlon Wayans is a nice person in real life.
4: Yeah.
0: Like, just mad cool. I'm glad to see that they deserve all this success.
4: Right.
0: And one person, when he was on The View, he said he really tried to get Cardi B to be in Scary Movie 6. Here's what he said.
5: Are there any cameos that you wanted that got away from you?
6: Yeah, we tried Cardi B, but she said, hell no!
4: I wonder why she said no.
0: I don't know. You know, it could be that maybe at that time she was pregnant. It is a lot of work, you know, an early morning. So who knows what was happening timing-wise with her.
4: Right.
0: That she couldn't do it, so... But I'm sure she's like, man, that would have been a good one.
4: Maybe Scary Movie 7.
0: All right, now, Anna Faris, in the meantime, talks about a joke that she really wanted to be in Scary Movie 6 that did not make the cut. Here's what she said.
7: There was a moment where I'm getting just wasted, just so drunk. I'm in my truck, of course. And I look into the rearview mirror and I say, be best, Cindy Campbell. Be best. That didn't make it, but I liked my little winking there. What are you going to do? You're going to be mad at Cindy?
4: I can see why I didn't make it.
0: Why?
4: It's not funny.
0: Oh. Well, she pushed for it. She wanted it to happen. All right, and Drake's Iceman has spent 3 weeks at number one on the Billboard 200. That's another milestone on the charts. 171,000 equivalent albums in the U.S. for this last week. It is one of five Drake albums to spend at least 3 weeks on top of the Billboard 200, and the first that he's done that with since Certified Lover Boy, that got 5 weeks at number one in 2021.
4: It's deserving. I think so far it's the album of the year.
0: Wow. Yeah. You know, it's interesting that a lot of people at first didn't like it, but then as they sat with it...
4: It's good. It's good music, man. Good raps. Shout out to the Canadian.
0: I wonder what his next deal is going to be. I know there's a lot of speculation about it, but it puts him in a great position.
4: Definitely does.
0: To work something else out. Now, in addition to this, you know what? Let's get into About Last Night, because I can't wait to talk about this. I was in Nashville over the weekend.
4: You had a hell of a weekend, Angela.
0: And then a lot of crazy weather here. I was looking online. It was like a tornado or something.
4: Something like that.
0: Yeah. You know, it's block party time here in Brooklyn. Yeah. So we're going to talk about Last Night, and you're going to tell me what you had going on.
4: Yep.
0: But right now, let's hear some FABO, Fabulous, and Neo. Here is Make Me Better. It's Way Up.

0: So, about last night. Here's how it went down.
1: All right, it's way up with Angela. Yeah, it's me and B-Dimes.
2: Good job, B-Dimes. Yeah.
1: And it's time for About Last Night. What did you do?
3: Well, this weekend was pretty calm. I was with my daughter and we were just hanging out, trying to be father of the year. But I was still recovering from the game on Friday, man. It was insane with the Knicks winning, man. I almost got trampled on 34th Street.
1: That was a good game. Now, I did have a chance to watch that game. I was in Nashville. So we went to the hotel bar to watch the game. Great game. Last second.
3: Yes.
1: It's interesting being in another place while the Knicks are playing because there's a lot of people who don't like the Knicks.
3: I know.
1: At the bar, but, you know, there's some handshakes going on after.
3: It was a nail biter.
1: Yeah, it was. But that's good. That's what you want, right? You don't want people getting blown out. And I guess you'll be watching again.
3: I will be watching tonight. I don't know where, but somewhere.
1: All right. Now, I do want to talk about, I was in Nashville. You know, it's the 250th anniversary birthday for America.
3: Yes, I do.
1: While the rally that Trump is doing didn't turn out the way that he anticipated, a lot of artists pulled out.
3: Right.
1: That were supposed to perform. Even Milli Vanilli pulled out. But anyway, I was hosting something for Stellar TV. They're doing their own 250th anniversary.
3: Okay.
1: You know, gospel, a lot of gospel artists performing. It's beautiful. It's touching a lot of history.
3: Mm-hmm.
1: So you'll learn a lot of lessons when you watch that. And then I came back here and I had a NYC Votes event at Coffee Uplifts People. We had so much fun.
3: I was going to come.
1: I want to say, shout out to NYC Votes. They have great merch. When I tell you, if you can see, like, the hats they were giving out, people were like, oh, my gosh, you know how normally hats and, like, free stuff is not good?
3: Yeah, it looks free.
1: It was real. It was like, I would wear this. So shout out to NYC Votes for a great event as they're trying to just bring awareness. And I want to do this just nationwide. Make sure you know what those deadlines are. When does early voting start? Because I always try to vote early. I typically do not like to vote the day of an election because anything could go wrong.
3: Yeah, that's true.
1: And I don't want to wait till the last minute. So everybody just make sure you check that you are registered to vote. You know where you're voting. You know who you're voting for. You know when early voting is. There's other ways to vote as well. Mail in your ballot. You know, there's so many ways to make sure that you participate.
3: You're
1: so
3: like Susan B. Anthony over here.
1: And then I was watching Cape Fear when I got home.
3: I got to watch that tonight. Well,
1: yes,
3: after
1: on
3: the game.
1: Apple TV. Shout out to, that is an amazing show. Martin Scorsese, you know, Steven Spielberg, executive producers. I saw a lot of reviews talking about what an amazing show this is. And I want to say it is on point. You know, it's hard for me to like not to want to look away from something because I love a horror.
3: You're a tough critic.
1: And there were points when I was like, ooh, I can't even look at that. So, you know, shout out to them for making me be like,
3: well, if you
1: scared.
3: If you recommend it, you know, I gotta check it out though, Angela.
1: You're gonna love it. And if you watch, you gotta go back and watch the original Cape Fear to remember what that was like too.
3: Gotcha.
1: And then go and watch. You don't have to watch it because this series is a standalone, but it's amazing. All right, when we come back, 800-292-5150. Call us up and tell us a secret.
3: Yes.
1: Maybe you have a horror story that you want to tell us that would make me look away if it was on the big screen. We want to hear it and we're not going to judge you.
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4: You went to JCPenney to find those summer fashion staples, like shorts and tees from A&A in St. John's Bay. 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
1: Yeah, let's go.
2: Turn me up.
3: Whoa. Here we go again.
4: This is Way Up with Angela Yee.
0: What's up? It's Way Up with Angela Yee. Look at you dropping berries. And it's time for Telesis. Don't eat that off the floor.
5: Shut up.
0: All right. 800-292-5150. Don't eat it by accident. Tell us a secret. It's me and B-Dot here. That's 800-292-5150. It's Way Up.

0: 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Tell us a secret.
1: Ooh, baby, it's way up at the end of the year. It's me and B-Dot.
2: Good job, B-Dot.
3: Yes, it is.
1: And we want to hear these secrets today.
3: Yes, we
1: okay?
3: do.
1: Okay, I told y'all you got to shock us. 800-292-5150. Anonymous caller, tell us your secret.
4: So I live with my boyfriend at 2 years, and I'm pregnant with another guy.
3: Oh!
1: Ouch.
4: Yeah.
1: Okay, tell us a little more. How did this happen, and how do you know it's the other guys?
4: My boyfriend's
1: girl. Oh, okay.
4: Yeah.
1: How are you going to tell your boyfriend? Because he knows it's not his.
4: He's thinking it is.
1: I mean, there might be a little chance it is.
4: No.
3: Is one guy, like, black, other guy white?
1: Asian?
4: One's Chinese and one's black.
1: No. See what I tell you. Oh my gosh, are you gonna leave your boyfriend?
4: Yeah, I'm gonna have to.
1: I think so. So are you gonna move out? Are you gonna try to get him to move out? And are you gonna be with this other guy?
4: It's probably not a good situation either. He's a 24/7 gamer.
3: Oh my gosh.
1: Oh, I feel so bad. I wonder how your boyfriend's gonna take it.
4: I don't know.
1: It sounds like you don't even really like him.
4: I have love for him.
3: How many months are you?
4: I just found out, like, yesterday.
1: Oh. Are you excited?
4: In a way. It's a blessing at the end of the day.
1: Is the new guy going to, like, be with you? Or are you going to try to have a family with him? What's the plan?
4: I'm most definitely thinking that he's going to be involved.
1: Okay. All right. Well, good luck telling your man. The sooner the better.
3: Maybe he could stream your reaction.
1: Oh, that is, yeah. Nah, you might end up on the blogs if he streams you.
4: Goodness. Thank y'all.
1: All right, take care. Hey, anonymous caller, what's up?
5: Hi there.
1: You want to tell me and beat out a secret? No judgment?
5: I had left a 2-year relationship because I had woken up next to my ex had the bed and he didn't wake me up.
1: Oh. Wow,
3: that's a situation.
1: And didn't wake you up?
5: 39 years old and he pooped the bed.
3: I hope there weren't white sheets.
1: Did he clean it up?
5: Yeah, I had to, like, come for him afterwards because I felt bad, but I wanted to run out the house.
1: Yeah, that is really disgusting. How did that even happen? Why did he get up?
3: He might have had White Castle the night before.
5: I have no idea.
1: Was it, like, a hard, like, easy to remove, or was it, like, smushy?
5: Oh, my goodness, girl. I don't want to go into detail. I'm trying to forget it.
3: It was a blowout, Angela?
1: Was it a Taco Tuesday situation?
5: You definitely, yeah.
1: That is really embarrassing.
5: Milkshake.
1: You said he had a milkshake? Is that a cause to break up with somebody?
3: I think that's kind of a deal breaker, Angela.
5: At 39 years old, y'all, you should have control of it.
3: Maybe next time just give him a diaper.
1: He might have been having food poisoning. You never know. Because he only did it once, right?
5: I agree, yeah.
1: He only did it once?
5: Okay, yeah.
1: I mean, one time is not... It's an accident.
3: Would you stay with somebody like that, Angela?
1: I don't know. It depends.
3: No pun intended.
5: What if it happened twice, though?
1: It happened twice?
5: Yeah.
1: Oh, yeah. He needs to go to the doctor and see why he has no bowel control. No, that's gross. You can't live a life like that.
5: Thank you for your time, guys.
3: Later.
1: Okay. I wonder if she wiped it. What if he wanted her to wipe him down like a baby?
3: Wow.
1: Yeah. I have to go. All right.
3: Man, that makes me want to book a colonoscopy.
1: Well, that was Tell Us a Secret, 800-292-5150. You could always leave us a secret for last word. And when we come back, B-Dot in the news again.
3: What did I do?
1: YG called
2: you up. Good job, B-Dot.
3: Oh, man.
1: And that is because of your conversations about the West Coast and hip-hop. And once again, B-Dot, I don't know if you're a real music journalist.
3: Oh, boy.
1: It's way up. See my

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1: Hey. Yeah, she back at it. Bring in the Mac. We up with Angela Yee is on.

0: 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Way up.
1: Like to talk like they Angela Yee.
2: Man, she's spilling it all. This is Yee T. Way up.
0: Yo, it's Way Up at Angela Yee. It's me and B-Dot.
3: Good job, B-Dot.
4: Yo.
0: Oh, let's get into some of this Yee T.
4: Let's do it.
0: So Tony Hinchcliffe has his special. Netflix gave him a major deal. Three for his show, Kill Tony, one for an hour of his own stand-up. And on Tuesday, they put out the teaser for that stand-up special. And I guess it is now coming out when? Tomorrow.
4: Okay.
0: So all of that drama, all of that backlash, now the special's coming out. And I'm sure it's going to be in the top, like, you know.
4: Hopefully it's funny.
0: And the way that they actually promoted this special was a whole bunch of people criticizing Tony Hinchcliffe and saying negative things about him.
4: Were you in that clip?
0: No.
4: Oh.
0: I have to get in line for that. Will you watch it?
4: If it's funny.
0: How are you going to know until you watch it?
4: People, you know, people recommend things.
0: So you really pay attention to what other people say?
4: Yeah, recommendations.
0: Because I feel like you can't ever really pay attention to that.
4: I'll check it out.
0: There you go.
4: All right.
0: All right. And also check out Love Island USA while you're at it. Season 8 is Peacock's most watched TV debut ever. 23% of viewership is on phones and tablets, by the way.
4: Wow.
0: So this just premiered last week on June 2nd. There's 3 episodes out so far. And number one, and according to reports, they're saying there's some nice looking contestants on there this season.
4: I've never watched. I'm gonna check it out then.
0: I think you'll enjoy it because it is also a study in human behavior when it comes to dating and friendships. I mean, these people literally just met each other for the first time, and they're supposed to form these bonds of, I'm talking to this person, why would you? And trying to strategize, like, should I dump this person and get with this person who I just met? Sometimes you have a good connection, but you don't know if maybe you'll have a better connection with somebody else. It's interesting.
4: Sounds like a weekend in New York.
0: Yeah. Now, let's, speaking of which, things that you should do. YG has called you out, B-Dot.
4: What did I do?
0: Because what didn't you do is the question. You have not included him in these West Coast conversations when people talk about the biggest and most influential artists from the region.
4: Yes.
0: You've listed the 10 best West Coast albums. This was like years ago.
4: This is 2024 on my live stream, Unlisted.
0: Right, and so what do you think about his criticism of you? And here's what YG had to say.
5: I seen too many motherfuckers mention, like, West Coast rap, and, like, damn, you really mentioning my name? Like, I feel like my name should be mentioned. Like, B-Dot, he had posted, like, the 10 most influential, like, West Coast albums. My Crazy Life wasn't on there. I'm like, huh? Smoking on.
4: What am I smoking on?
0: I mean, that was a great album.
4: I'm high off life. I mean, listen, out of the top 10, I just don't know what replaces it. You know, My Crazy Life is a classic album, but I just don't know what it supplements out of this top 10.
0: You have The Chronic, Doggy Style.
4: 2001.
0: Machiavelli.
4: All Eyes on Me.
0: Good Kid, Mad City.
4: The Documentary, Death Certificate, Dog Food, and Straight Outta Compton. I don't know if My Crazy Life replaces any of these. So His criticism could be valid, but, you know, hopefully his new album, Gentleman's Club, that's coming out on June 19th.
0: It's interesting that it bothered him that much that years later he's talking about it. But sometimes that gives you the fuel because it was a really classic album. But sometimes it's hard when you have a top 10.
4: Right.
0: It's all subjective.
4: Exactly. But shout out to YG.
0: All right. Well, that is your Yee T. When we come back, we have under the radar stories that are flying under the radar, but you need to know about them. And, you know, the Knicks, the game is tonight.
4: Yes.
0: Donald Trump is supposed to be going to the game. You should see all of these dividers that are up right now. There was a stabbing in Penn Station. My mother was present when that happened.
4: It's crazy.
0: I got a little update from her. It's Way Up.

They tryna cover it up like a quilt. Rari go skirt on a boy like a kilt. Kept it 100 on paper like Will. Tricking it off on a paying a bill. That's just how I do the sauce and the spill.

0: news.
1: This is the news that relates to you. These stories are flying under the radar.
2: All right, it's way up with Angela Yee. I'm here with B-Dun.
3: Good job, B-Dun.
4: Yes.
2: And let's go under the radar.
4: Let's go.
2: All right, you were outside for watching the Knicks in these finals.
4: Yes, almost got trampled.
2: Yeah, so now there are no outdoor watch parties for Game 3. That's going to be tonight. And there's enhanced security measures because Donald Trump is attending the game.
4: Yep.
2: So they're warning fans, bring as little as possible. They're saying you can't even have a bag. So there's a strict no-bag policy in place. And there's going to be TSA-style screening procedures for when you enter the garden. And so normally there's an outdoor watch party. That's not going to be happening. We're having a watch party.
4: Yeah.
2: At Coffee
4: I'm at the
2: people.
4: Come. I saw a video right now circulating online of that area, Madison Square Garden. They had these fences up. It looks like an internment camp.
2: You know how much they probably had to... They did have to pay to get all of this done.
4: My goodness.
2: And there's a heightened risk. Police are on alert for malicious activity. Now, I do want to say at Penn Station, which is literally right outside the garden, there was a stabbing that took place. And, you know, my mom was actually there. Six people were hurt.
4: Wow.
2: One was seriously hurt in the stabbing that happened yesterday evening. One of the victims had serious injuries. They say that the man had mental health issues. Now, my mom told me that this was happening on the first two tracks. She was on the third track.
4: Mm.
2: So she could see everything and she could hear the guy screaming.
4: Wow. So she witnessed it.
2: So she did witness it. I was like, did you get out of there? She said, yes. She ran out of there. But, you know, that's unfortunate. But this also coincides with this game happening tonight and Donald Trump actually going to the game. So it's going to be a mess.
4: Mayhem in Midtown.
2: All right. Well, that is your Under the Radar. We do have the Way Up Mix for you at the top of the hour. Plus, Jamie Hector is going to be joining us. You know him as the legendary character of Marlo from The Wire. You also know him from Bosch, from so many different things, but he also has a nonprofit organization that has been doing great work for students who are interested in pursuing the field of the arts.
4: Yep.
2: And he's actually landed a lot of these students in major productions.
4: I think Jay-Z's a big fan, too.
2: Jay-Z's a fan of Jamie Hector. And Jamie's from Brooklyn.
4: There you go.
2: All right, it's Way Up.
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1: Cloudy and humid to start off Monday. Morning temperatures will be in the 70s and rise into the 80s before noon. Just a little afternoon, things will alternate between possible rain and scattered thunderstorms. That has the potential to last well into the night. Overnight, rain will continue as stormy conditions leave the area. Temperatures will remain warm and humid, staying above 70.
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1: More now.
0: What's up? It's Way Up with Angela Yee. It's me and B-Dot.
3: Yes, it is.
0: And Jamie Hector is going to be joining us today. I'm so excited for that. I know you are, too.
3: Can't wait.
0: Because Jay-Z referenced Jamie Hector's character of Marlo in The Wire in his freestyle at the Roots Picnic.
3: Yep.
0: You got questions.
3: I have answers.
0: Marlo is a fan favorite, too, by the way. He had some of the most iconic moments from The Wire. He's also right now on the new series Cape Fear that's on Apple TV. And y'all have got to check it out. It has gotten tremendous ratings. I've been watching. It's two episodes in. We'll talk about all of that. It's

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20: Just off the highway south of Oklahoma City, there's a little zoo. 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Lots of tigers. 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

0: What's up? It's Boya Betty Angela Yee. It's me and B-Dot.
1: Yes, it is.
0: And as we are getting ready for this next Yee-tee, a black James Bond.
1: Oh.
0: Could that, you know, it's always been talk about it.
1: Yeah.
0: We'll tell you what Idris Elba had to say, because he had put that out there, but now he's saying he don't think it's going to happen.
1: It should.
0: All right, it's way up.
2: Well, it is a way up in the morning and a natural thing. It is a way up in the morning and a natural thing. It is a way up in the morning and a natural thing. It is a way up in the morning and a natural thing. It is a way up in the morning and a natural thing. It is a way up in the morning and a natural thing. It is a way up in the morning and a natural thing. It is a way up in the morning and a natural thing. It is a way up in the morning and a natural thing. It is a way up in the morning and a natural thing. It is a way up in the morning and a natural thing. It is a way up in the morning and a natural thing. It is a way up in the morning and a natural thing. It is a way up in the morning and a natural thing. It is a way up in the morning and a natural thing. It is a way up in the morning and a natural thing. It is a way up in the morning and a natural thing. It is a way up in the morning and a natural thing. It is a way up in the morning and a natural thing. It is a way up in the morning and a natural thing. It is a way up in the morning and a natural thing. It is a way up in the morning and a natural thing. It is a way up in the morning and a natural thing. It is a way up in the morning and a natural thing. It is a way up in the morning and a natural thing. It is a way up in the

0: New seasons of Zatima, All the Queen's Men, and more. 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
1: She want the tea.
2: Oh, she came with receipts. It's time to spill that yee tea.
0: Oh, yes. Way up with Angela Yee. I'm here with B-Dot.
1: Good job, B-Dot.
3: Yeah.
0: It's time for yee tea. I just showed you a story that I think is so funny.
3: Yeah.
0: Tom Brady has a coconut water, and guess what it's called?
3: What's it called?
0: Good Nut.
3: Mmm.
0: And so people are pausing his entire timeline for dropping this. And the slogan is, it's a delicious mouthful.
3: I think we all could use...
0: Why would you do that?
3: I think we all could use...
0: A good mouthful?
3: No.
0: Oh. All right, B-Dot.
3: I was going to say a good nut. In okay. terms of the drink.
0: Okay, yeah. Well, that's what it's called.
3: Okay.
0: So... Wow, nobody told him. Now, it looks like, you know, we're very excited for Serena Williams to return to tennis.
3: Yeah.
0: And LeBron is part of an ad that commemorated that return. She's going to officially make her first appearance back on the court at the HSBC Championships.
3: Mm.
0: And here is that ad.
4: Hey, Bron, what's up?
5: Hey, I'm getting pitched for a movie right now. I'm going to let them explain it.
6: Let's jump right into it. The film is called The Goat's Goodbye. It's a kind of a legacy play.
4: Guys, I can't. I'm back on the court. Okay.
5: Yeah, she's hung up.
3: Don't call it a comeback.
0: Absolutely not. Shout out to Queens.
3: Yeah.
0: All right, now, Jalen Brunson and his father, Rick Brunson, were on Good Morning America.
3: Okay.
0: And they were talking about a lot of different things. The game, the finals, their relationship on and off the court. How does Jalen Brunson feel like he's been doing in this finals?
3: Mm-hmm.
0: What do you think?
3: I think he's been doing fantastic.
0: All right, well, here's some of what they had to say.
7: Subpar. When I say subpar, just from my standards, I still feel like I'm trying to impact the game as much as I can, but I also feel like I can be much better.
8: I don't rate Jalen on if the ball goes in or not, and that's what I talk to him about. It's just taking the right shot, taking his shot. Just try to keep him confident. You know, that's when you know more of a coach, you know, make sure he keeps doing what he's doing there to be successful.
3: He's a tough dad.
0: Yeah, as he should be, right?
3: Subpar.
0: That's probably how he got... No, he said he feels like his performance has been subpar. That wasn't his dad saying that. Oh, man. I saw Stephen A. Smith was weighing in on Donald Trump going to the game tonight. He said he thought that it was selfish and narcissistic that Donald Trump would attend this game. I mean, it is going to cause a lot of issues when it comes to other people going.
3: Some people feel like that about Stephen A. Smith going to the games.
0: No, they don't have to close down the streets, you know, for that to happen and not let people get in the vicinity. It hurts businesses that are showing the game near the garden. There's no outdoor watch party. They had to put up all these dividers. It does feel like maybe I should go watch it somewhere and not there because of all the trouble.
3: You think those fences are going to keep New Yorkers from celebrating if the Knicks win? Please.
0: It's going to be mayhem. It's concerning. All right, and Idris Elba, if you ever were thinking that he was going to be James Bond, it looks like he doesn't feel like it's going to happen. He told British GQ, he's on the cover, I've always felt that it's not a real thing. James Bond was written how he was written for a reason, but I was complimented by it. And also, I think in realistic terms, some markets just don't go for that. Bond is big all over the world, and audiences won't all go for a black male, an African male playing Bond. That's not what they like in their culture, period.
3: Well, at least he's got the accent. You can't take the role from an American actor.
0: You know, it's crazy to me that a fictional character people feel like is supposed to be a certain race.
3: Yeah.
0: And that's so weird. It's already, like, not real. Calm down. You know what I mean?
3: Yeah, I got
0: like,
3: you.
0: It's just stupid. Like, how are you going to say what a fictional character is supposed to look like? Or anyway.
3: Most people don't devil in reality, Angela.
0: You're right about that. Well, that is your Yee Tea. And when we come back, it's time for Ask Yee. 800-292-5150. Yeah. But yeah, you give good advice.
3: I try my best, man.
0: Yeah. You're getting better.
3: Thank you.
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3: Let's
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3: Go.
2: Spread them cheese, let me see that. 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That till your legs can't stand. High freak, with the word in a hand.

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3: Delays continue on the southbound collector. You're backed up between Michigan Street and Fletcher Avenue through the roadwork zone. 65 northbound Raymond to the south split is tight through roadwork. And the northbound collector south split to Washington, that too is a roadwork delay. No problems, though, on 70 westbound 465 to the north split, just 5 minutes.
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11: Cloudy and humid to start off Monday. Morning temperatures will be in the 70s and rise into the 80s before noon. Just a little afternoon, things will alternate between possible rain and scattered thunderstorms. That has the potential to last well into the night. Overnight, rain will continue as stormy conditions leave the area. Temperatures will remain warm and humid, staying above 70.
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1: Yeah, let's go.
2: Turn me up.
3: Here we go again.
4: This is Way Up with Angela Yee.
0: What's up? It's Way Up with Angela Yee. It's me and B-Don.
1: Yes, it is.
0: You just found out that James Bond is Jamaican?
1: I had no idea.
0: I didn't know that either. Oh, so we need a Jamaican to play James Bond. All right. Well, when we come back, ask Yee 800-292-5150. That was an ask.
1: Maybe Shaggy's available.
0: Oh, Shaggy is James Bond. That would be Sean Paul.
1: Sean Paul.
0: That would be great. Yeah. All right. 800-292-5150. Ask Yee is next. Any question? We're here to help you

0: Here I go. Everybody accent.
1: Whether it's relationship or career advice, Angela's dropping facts.
2: You should know.
1: This is Ask Yee.
3: Brought to you by Top Dog. It's me, Angela.
4: And we have Alayza on the line. She's opening a business in the mall, King of Prussia, and she wants to know how to promote it.
5: I'm a musician from the Bronx, from Soundview, and I'm opening up my first business venture in the King of Prussia Mall. It's a pink Himalayan salt spa, so I'm kind of nervous as a woman of color, you know, coming to the industry. I just want to know what business advice maybe you have.
4: So what is it? Yeah, tell us what that does, because I don't know much about a pink Himalayan salt spa. Tell me about it.
5: So it's to detox and get, like, remove impurities with the natural pink Himalayan salt from the earth. It just refreshes you and exfoliates.
4: I want to try it.
6: Yeah.
4: First of all, congratulations on that.
6: Thanks.
4: And now we just have to make sure that your business succeeds. So what have you been doing to promote? Because I think number one thing is you have to have amazing services, amazing staff, great customer service. But then after that, how do people even know that they want to come in there? What have you been doing?
5: So I did my Instagram page, and I've been promoting to family, some flyers. I've been putting some flyers out.
4: What's the Instagram page? I want to see.
5: Yes, so the page is Lelux Lounge. So it's LeLuxLounge.
4: Okay, Lelux Lounge. And I also, what kind of specials are you guys going to be doing for when you open?
5: So for everybody coming in for the first 2 days is going to get to experience the lounge for 10 minutes. And we're also going to be giving to the first 100 people just that, with free memberships, free sessions.
4: Okay. Have you done any ads on, like, social media?
6: I was about to say that.
4: Or Google?
5: Yeah, so we're opening on June 19th. We want to do Juneteenth. Yep, so I've been promoting on my personal page, ELAZIA.music, because, like I said, I'm a musician. So, you know, all my friends are in the hip-hop scene, beauticians, musicians, you know?
6: Definitely do, like, the paid targeted ads.
4: Mm-hmm.
6: And on YouTube, on Facebook and
4: yeah.
6: Instagram, those
4: yeah, you can look
6: well.
4: At with the keywords. You got to make sure you get all of that right. We actually have a guy, Ryan McCreary, who we work with on Wealth Wednesday, that helps people with that. If you want to look at some of his free content, he kind of helps navigate you through how you can use that targeted marketing for your audience.
5: Oh, definitely. Okay, I got to check that out.
4: B-Dot loves it, but B-Dot gets his facials all the time.
6: I do.
4: So I do want to say, don't neglect the men, too. You know, I think sometimes we think of spa, we think of women,
6: yeah.
4: But men love that. I think couples, Father's Day is coming up, too. You know, all of those That's things right? when you think of stuff like that.
5: Yes, thank you. I'm so excited to get so creative.
4: All right, well, thank you for calling us, and good luck. I cannot wait to see this on Juneteenth.
5: Thank you, Angela. I appreciate you guys. And
6: B-Rock,
5: thank you.
6: No doubt.
4: And girl, listen, one last thing. Apply for all the grants that you can.
6: Mm.
5: Got it. You got it.
4: Okay. All right. Take care.
5: Thanks for your time. Thanks, Angela. Bye.
4: And make sure everything legally is handled, too. I want to say that as well. 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And when we come back, Jamie Hector is going to be joining us. It's a friend of mine. He's from Brooklyn. You know him as Marlo from The Wire. You know him from Bosch. He's also on Cape Fear on Apple TV. And he's got a great nonprofit event happening tonight, Moving Mountains. It's way up.

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5: 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We up with Angela Yee is on.

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4: This is Way Up with Angela Yee.
0: What's up? It's Way Up with Angela Yee. Look at B-Dot State for this.
5: I had to, man.
0: You're going to find out why in a second. But my guy Jamie Hector is here. What's up, Jamie?
6: What's up, Angela? How you doing?
0: You are viral again. And we got to get right into it because B-Dot was at the Roots Picnic.
5: Yes, I was at the Roots Picnic last weekend. And you know, during Jay-Z's freestyle, he made reference to your character Marlo from The Wire. Mm-hmm. So with you coming, I was curious, like, what was your reaction when you heard that?
7: One in one way is the other. I spill on you suckers, I maul you to your game. I ain't much for me, it's no how. Cancel the brunches, I remember the hunger pain. The price of the bricks going up. It's gonna cost you a bee to even say my name.
6: It was a great feeling just knowing that, you know, he's head honcho, mm-hmm. right? He gets it done. And he was gone for a minute. And then when he decides to, you know, reappear, he starts talking about the work that was created, because it was art. Coming from an artist, paying homage and showing love and respect to it. I mean, and who was coming from as well. It was, it felt great. And not to mention, you know, my phone started blowing up.
0: I bet. You were like, what happened?
6: I'm talking about coming from everybody. It was just like, yeah. And I was like, what's going on? And then it started blowing up with images as well from different people covering it.
5: Mm.
6: I was like, man, what Malcolm X said, it's a lot of power. Yeah. Right? You say it and it happens. So yeah. Much love to Jay.
0: What would Marlo Stanfield say?
5: Yeah, right. What do you think about when other rappers mention you in rhymes? Like whether it's Lupe Fiasco, Pusha T, Griselda guys, like what are your thoughts about that?
6: I mean, I appreciate it because the work was done, right? Mm-hmm. Like developing that character was fun. It was work. And hopefully it's timeless. And what do I feel about them mentioning it? I feel good. Keep it alive.
0: Mm-hmm. Right now, I'm with B-Dot.
5: Yes, you are.
0: And we're talking to Jamie Hector. You know him as Marlo from The Wire. Right now, he's in Cape Fear on Apple TV as well.
5: Does it bother you when people see you in the street and call you Marlo?
6: No. Not at all. Not at all. I just make sure that they know my name is Jamie Hector.
0: Okay. Yes, hello, Jamie
6: with
0: Hector.
6: Appreciation of the character of Marlo. But yeah, we're gonna let them know it's clear, though.
0: And there's like a documentary on the real Marlo that's been streaming.
6: Yeah, shout out to him. Shout out to bro.
0: Yeah, I feel like people didn't know that was like
6: that was
0: a
6: real.
0: Yeah.
6: Yeah, I was, you know, $2 Dave?
0: Mm-mm. Oh, that gives out the $2 bills?
6: Gives out the $2 bills.
0: Yes, mm-hmm. Definitely do.
6: Yeah, he invited me to an event where they're really involved with helping redirect youth in Queens that are going down the wrong path. And while I was there doing a panel, they FaceTimed him, Marlo, and put me on with him. Yeah, solid dude, doing the right thing.
0: So
6: right
0: you
6: now.
0: Didn't even know him before?
6: No, like, I never met him.
0: Oh, wow, I didn't know that.
6: Because he was behind the wall.
0: Right, but right? You never even had a conversation.
6: Never. And they FaceTimed him, and we got a chance to talk. He introduced me to his family, explained to me everything that he's doing in community now. He's based on the conversation that I had with him, he just seems like a really kind, nice, humble dude. He don't seem nothing like a...
0: Yeah.
6: Dude that was putting people behind vacants and everything, you know, like, so I...
0: Yeah, I'm sure I was dramatized.
5: What do you think happened to your character at the end?
6: That's a good question. It was hard. It's hard for him to leave the streets.
5: Mm.
6: You see it because he walked out of the building when they tried to give him the world.
5: Yeah.
6: I don't want to say what happened to him, but I really don't think that he was able to just transition into corporate life and go have a family and go sit up and just sit by the trees drinking margaritas. I don't think that's him. I think he probably just tried to do it again.
0: All right. I'm here with B-Dot. We're talking to Jamie Hector. You know him as Marlo from The Wire. Iconic character.
5: Yep.
0: But we have more with Jamie Hector when we come back. We're talking about his nonprofit, Moving Mountains, as well as the new show on Apple TV, Cape Fear, that he's in. It's Way Up.

0: famous women in radio. We're talking about Angela Yee.
1: Your Way Up with Angela Yee.
2: Please believe that.
3: What's up? It's Way Up with Angela Yee. Me and B-Dot are here.
4: Yes, we are.
3: And we are talking to Jamie Hector. Don't you love him?
4: How can you not?
3: How can you not? He's nothing like Marlo from The Wire in real life. Now, so many things to get into with you right now, but Cape Fear on Apple TV. First of all, Cape Fear, that movie is such a classic. Yeah. It's very nostalgic for me because that was like a movie I loved when I was really young because I was into all of that. Mm-hmm. Horror movies is like my favorite, you know, my favorite genre of movies to watch. So I remember when it was announced that you got casted for that. Mm-hmm. Were you a fan of Cape Fear?
5: I was a fan of Cape Fear. I was a fan of everything De Niro. Mm-hmm. And then I was a fan of everything Scorsese and Spielberg. And just, you know, happy to be a part of it.
3: Yeah, I think right now you can see 2 episodes, if I'm not mistaken.
5: Yeah.
3: And it's just so funny to see you go from, like, just these different characters and embodying, like, that, but then being a detective, but then seeing you with your, like, little chancletas on, their slides on, and, you know, at a barbecue with white people. You know?
5: Yeah. Them chancletas did it, though. I took my boy with me and my daughter to the premiere. Now he's sitting there watching it. He leaned over. What you doing with them sandals?
3: Yeah, those sandals was wild. But it's it'd be little things like that though that you pay attention to when you see a character.
5: Absolutely, because you know you wanna transform and nothing speaks louder than wardrobe.
3: Yeah.
5: You know, you're throwing some slides, you know, showing your toes. Brooklyn is like, what?
3: What would Jay-Z say?
4: Yeah, right. You know?
3: Right now, I'm with B-Dot.
4: Yes, you are.
3: And we're talking to Jamie Hector. You know him as Marlo from The Wire. Right now, he's in Cape Fear on Apple TV. You know, the balance for you in being in this space, but also making sure that you help the youth with their dreams of moving mountains, because I want to segue into that now.
5: Absolutely.
3: And I know there's something that you're so passionate about, and the gala is actually happening. Oh, I'll be hosting.
5: That's right.
3: But you have some great things happening this year. You have a performance from Renee Nouvelle, from Janae.
5: That's right.
3: And then the honorees, are you allowed to say?
5: Yeah. Absolutely.
3: Okay. Sonny Hostin,
5: Rod Strickland, and John Decky. Rod Strickland, you know, our New York Nick.
3: Mm-hmm. Shout out to our Knicks, you know.
5: So we're going to have a watch party afterwards for those that want to pull up. So
3: imagine being at an event where Rod Strickland's getting honored and then you get to watch the game right
5: with
3: after.
5: With Rod. Yeah.
3: Oh, he's going to stay for it?
5: Yeah. Hopefully.
3: Okay.
5: I mean, the whole team, they're the ones that recommended it. And it was like, let's make it happen, you know.
3: Wow.
5: Keep the screen up, watch
3: something that was like, man, into something that's huge. We got to make sure people know. Get them tickets for the gala. You can watch the game with us after.
5: Well, the website is movingmountainsnyc.org. If you want to buy a ticket or a table, you can go to www.mmgala.com. So movingmountainsnyc.org, that's the website.
3: You have some kids interested.
5: You have some kids interested. And the beautiful part about it, guys, I'm going to tell you this part, is that it's free of charge.
3: Mm. All right, and Cape Fear, you can start watching that right now on Apple TV. I know that's right.
5: Yes.
4: Yeah. After the Knick game, of course.
3: Of course. Thank goodness it's streaming.
5: Indeed.
3: All right, well, Jamie, I appreciate you so much, and I'm looking forward to this, and I'm sure we're going to have a lot more announcements at some point soon. So,
5: thank you, Angela.
3: Congrats on everything. You can watch that full interview on my YouTube channel, Way Up With Yee. Make sure you tune into Cape Fear. B-Dot, you got to
4: get
3: into it.
4: Of course, I'm tapped
3: in. First 2 episodes are out now, and it comes out every Friday.
4: No spoilers, all right?
3: All right, well, anyway, this is your show. When we come back, you have the last word. Sometimes.

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3: Tap in to get your voice heard.
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3: Here's the last word on Way Up with Angela Yee.
0: What's up? It's Way Up with Angela Yee. It's me and B-Dot.
4: Yes, it is.
0: You got to go get a haircut.
4: I got to get a haircut. I got to prepare for the Knicks for their win tonight, man. I got to look good.
0: I heard you're going to be courtside with Trump. Man, it's going to be crazy. I'm trying to get out of the city ASAP.
4: You have to.
0: Yes, but shout out to Jamie Hector. I'm actually going to see him tonight. I'm hosting his gala, Moving Mountains. And like I said, Rod Strickland's being honored, so we have they're having a watch party afterwards.
4: There's some Knicks representation.
0: Some Knicks representation. But shout out to everybody who I'm going to see tonight. And make sure you check out that Jamie Hector interview. That was a good one.
4: That was good.
0: Yeah, I enjoyed it. I think there's going to be some stories about Jamie that people didn't know.
4: Yeah.
0: And definitely want to go back and rewatch The Wire as well, but I'm into Cape Fear right now. That's the show I'm watching every week.
4: Definitely going to check it out because of you, Angela.
0: And because of Jamie.
4: Of course, it's because of Jamie.
0: And because of Martin Scorsese and Steven Spielberg.
4: Got you.
0: And Javier Bardem, all of us. That's all the reasons why.
4: Absolutely.
0: But as you know, this is your show, so you have the last word.
5: So my husband has cheated with over 100 women, and they always think that they're his one and only. They're not, okay? It's sad. It's disgusting. I understand.
6: Yo, this old girl, Rockstar Tatiana. Go tap in and follow me on Instagram. I'm the hottest out west. Like, ain't nobody with me. I'm the baddest. But I love y'all. And the legal tap in, man. The Chicago way. You feel me?
3: Going way up.
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25: 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The two teams will meet again on Tuesday, giving the U.S. another chance to end a four-game winless streak in Brazil. 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

0: hip-hop and R&B on the way. Got some Mariah the Scientist, but shout out to everybody that stepped out over the weekend. I was still trying to get over this cold or whatever the case may be. Got out a little bit, took the kid to the splash park and stuff, but yeah, man, there's a lot going on. Jennifer Lewis was in the city, shout out to her. It was, you know, Juneteenth celebrations, all the things. So if you went out, please tag us in your post at Real98.3 FM.
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16: Cloudy and humid to start off Monday. Morning temperatures will be in the 70s and rise into the 80s before noon. Just a little afternoon, things will alternate between possible rain and scattered thunderstorms. That has the potential to last well into the night. Overnight, rain will continue as stormy conditions leave the area. Temperatures will remain warm and humid, staying above 70.
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2: Yeah. Ride with the mob, alhamdulillah. Check in with me and do your job. Ferg is the name, Ben Baller did the chain. Tono for the watch, Prezi playing.

0: Chris Brown, Miss E-Class holding you down, Road 98.3, and apps number one for hip-hop and R&B on the way. Got some Dave and Tim's, but let's talk about Breezy Fran because he's not done yet. He announced a deluxe version of his latest album called The Chocolate Edition, drops June 19th with 10 brand new songs. That brings the total song count to 37. 37, Fran. At this point, he's given a whole playlist, a sequel, plus bonus content all in one. You hear me? The announcement comes as he gears up for the Raymond and Brown tour with Usher. So, if you are a fan, your summer soundtrack just got a little bigger, Fran.
1: Hip-hop. Turn me up. Dropping that hip-hop and R&B.
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1: I used to think about immature things. 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

0: 3, the Nap Symbol 1 for hip-hop and R&B. Coming up, French Montana and Max B, but it's time for your midday motivation. 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

0: 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We didn't have a hell of a
1: 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Lil Baby right there, Miss E Class here. 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

0: Mariah the Scientist, Burning Blue, Miss E-Class, Doing What I Do, Roll 98.3, the Naps number one for hip-hop and R&B on the way. 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

Christopher Maurice Brown, Dr. Brown, a C-Class Hoda Gudera, 98.3. Hit me up on the socials, please, at MSEKLASS. Got some Beyonce coming up. Here's Tyler, turn her up.

Is it a crime? It's E-Class having a time. Roll 98.3 coming up. French Montana and Max B. Plus, we're celebrating Black Music Month. I'll tell you more in 7 minutes. Tap in with me.

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Big Master P vibe, no limit. 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Somebody tell them people Mr. Hemis.

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3: 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Coming up next, we got the No Cap News on the way.

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1: It's the Bootleg Kev Show holding it down. 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
1: I used to think about immature things. You know, like, do you love me? Do you want me? Are you gonna call me like you said you would? 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